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2: Time now for a check of this evening's weather forecast. I'm Turntable Tristan for 89.9, the Max Alternative WLKL Mattoon. Tonight, it's supposed to be clear with a low around 52. Then tomorrow, sunny with a high near 81. Then tomorrow night, partly cloudy with a low around 58. Then Wednesday, mostly sunny with a high near 86. And now you're up to date on your weather right here on 89.9, the Max Alternative.
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2: My son Levi was so proud to turn 3, but he will never get the chance to turn 4. I'm Nicole Hughes, Levi's mom. And during a family vacation, he slipped out a door unnoticed and drowned in a pool. My son was missing for less than a minute. Drowning is quick and it's silent. It's also preventable. Please talk with your pediatrician about how to keep your child safe.
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1: Time now for a check at this evening's weather forecast. I'm Turntable Tristan for 89.9, The Max Alternative, WLKL Mattoon. Tonight, it's supposed to be clear with a low around 52. Then tomorrow, sunny with a high near 81. Then tomorrow night, partly cloudy with a low around 58. Then Wednesday, mostly sunny with a high near 86. And now you're up to date on your weather right here on 89.9, The Max Alternative.
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0: 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Here you're bound to hear some of your favorite music. We play a wide variety of alternative music from the 1970s until today. 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
2: Time now for a check of this evening's weather forecast. I'm Turntable Tristan for 89.9, The Max Alternative, WLKL Mattoon. Tonight, it's supposed to be clear with a low around 52. Then tomorrow, sunny with a high near 81. Then tomorrow night, partly cloudy with a low around 58. Then Wednesday, mostly sunny with a high near 86. And now you're up to date on your weather right here on 89.9, The Max Alternative.
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0: 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Uncle Lair.
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3: Time now for a check of this evening's weather forecast. I'm Turntable Tristan for 89.9, the Max Alternative WLKL Mattoon. Tonight, it's supposed to be clear with a low around 52. Then tomorrow, sunny with a high near 81. Then tomorrow night, partly cloudy with a low around 58. Then Wednesday, mostly sunny with a high near 86. And now you're up to date on your weather right here on 89.9, the Max Alternative.
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0: 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So get ready for an all-star lineup of not only the greatest, but some of the latest in alternative hits. From buzzer beaters to game changers, our DJs are in the zone and ready to bring you a winning playlist every single time. 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

0: 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Oh, looky here, a radio. Aw, yeah, that's more like it. 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

0: You know, I didn't do all that bad in school. I aced English, I did about as good as everyone else did in PE, and art was a breeze. But a subject I really struggled with was math. I just was not that great with numbers. Obviously, I know the basics, like 2 plus 2 is 4, 3 times 6 is 18, and alternative music plus Lakeland College times student DJs minus the boring music to the power of 70s and 80s music squared by FM radio cubed by a request line equals 89.9, the max alternative. But that stuff is obvious. I think just about everyone knows that.
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kicking the bad out of your day and leaving you with nothing but awesome music in its place. 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
2: 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I'm Turntable Tristan for 89.9, the Max Alternative, WLKL, Mattoon. An early season nor'easter brought heavy rain and strong winds to the East Coast over the weekend. At least one person was killed by a falling tree, and around 100.

0: fragments were part of a schooner that sailed in 1884. Separately, Hurricane Nolo threatened Hawaii with gusty winds, rain, and flooding as it moved away from the islands yesterday. Its proximity prompted Hawaii's unprecedented third hurricane watch in a single year, fueled by an exceptionally strong El Nino. And now you're up to date on your world national news right here on 89.9 The Max Alternative.
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0: It was a dark and stormy night. Looking for some source of entertainment, I turned on the radio. 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It was a nightmare on the airwaves, but then I heard the radio tuning itself. A signal of pure alternative energy came through. 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
1: Time now for your sports update here on 89.9, the Max Alternative. My name is Keegan. This weekend, the Chicago Bears went to Carolina and beat the Panthers 59-37. Caleb Williams threw 21 for 29, 269 passing yards, 2 pass touchdowns, and had a 124 quarterback rating. DeAndre Swift ran for 134 yards, 3 touchdowns on 18 carries. They play the Minnesota Vikings at home this weekend at noon. The Vikings this weekend coming off a victory against the Green Bay Packers, winning 39-22. And that is all for your sports update here on 89.9, the Max Alternative.
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0: Here's a check of your weather forecast on 89.9 The Max Alternative. Today, sunny skies with a high near 77. Tonight, clear with a low around 52. Tomorrow, sunny again with a high near 81. Tomorrow night, partly cloudy with a low around 58. And for Wednesday, mostly sunny with a high near 86. Enjoy these temperatures and sunny days. They may not last through the weekend. That's a check of your weather right here on 89.9 The Max Alternative.
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2: 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We're all killer, no filler. 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

0: 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We can't play poker or Yahtzee. 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

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Or are you? Yes. 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

listeners. 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

0: You hear that? That's the sound of school being back in session. 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But not just for Lakeland College. 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

And that was Writing on the Walls by Under Oath by Under Oath on 89.9 The Max Alternative, WLKL, Mattoon. And you're listening to Ashley. 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I've been there before. I probably need to go back. My hair looks pretty crazy right now. Next we have Love Dies Young by Foo Fighters on 89.9 The Max Alternative.

0: Has it ever been so quiet that you can hear a pin drop? Break that silence with the Max. 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

And that was Rescue Me by Buckcherry on 89.9 The Max Alternative, WLKL Metune. And you're listening to Ashley. And I've got the weather. Today is sunny with a high near 81. Tonight is partly cloudy with a low around 61. Tomorrow is a 20% chance of showers between 11 a.m. and noon. Mostly cloudy with a high near 85. Tomorrow night is mostly cloudy with a low around 69. And Thursday is a 30% chance of showers after 1 p.m., mostly cloudy with a high near 88. That's the weather. And next we have Kingdom by David on 89.9.

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And that was Young Heart by Blonde Fire on 89.9, the Max Alternative, WLKL Mattoon. I'm Ashley. I've got some sad news. It is the end of my hour on the radio, but I will be back on Friday from 12 to 1, so stay tuned till then if you want to hear me again. And next we have Warrior by Disturbed on 89.9, the Max Alternative.

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1: 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Students are able to enjoy exercising to upbeat music in the twice-weekly aerobics class. 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

0: I'm Turntable Tristan for 89.9, the Max Alternative, WLKL Mattoon. The Daily Eastern News is more than just a student newspaper, especially for those charged with putting a new edition in the hands of the Eastern Illinois University community every weekday morning. It's totally student-staffed and student-ran, with the exception of one university employee who operates the printing press each evening. There's actually no advisor or contact with the process of actually making the paper. There is a news meeting every Sunday. The editor's budget has gone over, and the need to have two stories a day planned every day. Reporters are assigned to the stories, and the managing editor and the news editor are in charge of approving those stories. The Daily Eastern News is worth reading. And what is there to do at Lake Charleston before the weather turns extremely cold? Visit Lake Charleston for bird watching, kayaking, picnicking, and playing in the awesome children's play area. Lake Charleston's trails connect to Sister City Park, Lakeview Park, and Woodyard Park. There are over 9 miles of trails to hike and mountain bike. Lake Charleston requires your boat to have a valid state licensing sticker. Lake Charleston is a reservoir in Coles County, Illinois. Served by Illinois Route 130, it is 2 miles southeast of Charleston. Much of the lake is surrounded by city parkland, and a lakeside circular trail is 3.6 miles in length. Powerboats are allowed, but the lake enforces a no-wake rule. And now you're up to date on your community news right here on 89.9, the Max Alternative.
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0: 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Today, sunny with a high near 81. Tonight, partly cloudy with a low around 61. Tomorrow, a 20% chance of showers between 11 a.m. and noon. Mostly cloudy with a high near 85. Tomorrow night, mostly cloudy with a low around 69. And then Thursday, a 30% chance of showers after 1 p.m. Mostly cloudy with a high near 88. And now you're up to date on your weather right here on 89.9, the Max Alternative.
1: 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Are you feeling stressed? Check out the Lakeland College Sensory Room. The Sensory Room is a calm and quiet place for students. 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
1: This hour of music on WLKL is made possible from contributions by the accounting program of Lakeland College's Business Division. The accounting program provides courses that prepare students for entry-level positions in the accounting field. More information is available from accounting program coordinator Cynthia Phipps at 217-234-5350.
2: 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I'm Turntable Tristan for 89.9, the Max Alternative, WLKL Mattoon. An early season nor'easter brought heavy rain and strong winds to the East Coast over the weekend. At least one person was killed by a falling tree, and around 180,000 people lost power at the storm's peak. Multiple New England states recorded wind gusts exceeding 60 miles per hour and rainfall from 2 to 6 inches. Coastal floods overtook roads and buildings along the Jersey Shore and Long Island. Warnings for river flooding in New Jersey and Massachusetts remained in effect yesterday. On Nantucket, nor'easters driven waves washed remains from a shipwreck ashore. Experts believe the wood fragments were part of a schooner that sailed in 1884. Separately, Hurricane Nolo threatened Hawaii with gusty winds, rain, and flooding as it moved away from the islands yesterday. Its proximity prompted Hawaii's unprecedented third hurricane watch in a single year, fueled by an exceptionally strong El Nino. And now you're up to date on your world national news right here on 89.9, the Max Alternative.
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0: I am a voice. I am a voice to be heard. I am a voice with rights. I am a voice that speaks loud and clear like a sun in the daylight. I am a voice on the radio. I am a voice in your head. I am a voice for 89.9 The Max Alternative. We are the voice. The voice of Lakeland. The voice of the Lakers. The voice for all students, no matter the major. 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
1: 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My name is Keegan. This weekend, the Chicago Bears went to Carolina and beat the Panthers 59-37. Caleb Williams threw 21 for 29, 269 passing yards, 2 pass touchdowns, and had a 124 quarterback rating. DeAndre Swift ran for 134 yards, 3 touchdowns on 18 carries. They play the Minnesota Vikings at home this weekend at noon. The Vikings this weekend coming off a victory against the Green Bay Packers, winning 39-22. And that is all for your sports update here on 89.9, The Max Alternative.
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0: 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Today, sunny with a high near 81. Tonight, partly cloudy with a low around 61. Tomorrow, a 20% chance of showers between 11 a.m. and noon, mostly cloudy with a high near 85. Tomorrow night, mostly cloudy with a low around 69. And then Thursday, a 30% chance of showers after 1 p.m., mostly cloudy with a high near 88. And now you're up to date on your weather right here on 89.9, the Max Alternative.
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1: 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The 2026 MTV Video Music Awards took over LA on Sunday night, September 27th, and some of the biggest names in music gathered in the Peacock Theater to find out who would take home a moon person, or seven. Madonna was the telecast's biggest winner, taking home seven prizes in total, including three onstage wins: Artist of the Year, Best Dance, Her Confessions 2 short film, and Best Collaboration, Bring Your Love with Sabrina Carpenter. Our next big winner, Taylor Swift, who accepted the first ever Artist Director honors before premiering her latest self-directed video for her brand new track, Patient Zero, and returned to take home the final award of the night, Video of the Year, for The Fate of Ophelia. She also won Best Direction for Opalite. And now, you're up to date, here on 89.9, The Max Alternative.
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0: time now for a check on farm news. I'm Logan for 89.9, the Max Alternative. China is set to cut tariffs on a broad range of U.S. agricultural goods, from corn and wheat to meat and dairy. But top import items, soybeans, were excluded from a tariff reduction list, jointly issued by China's Commerce Ministry and the White House. Markets have been waiting for news on Chinese tariff cuts on U.S. farm goods following last week's Washington summit of leaders Xi Jinping and Donald Trump. The agricultural tariff cuts are part of the $60 billion package of reciprocal tariff cuts negotiated by the Board of Trade and unveiled for the first time on Monday. The list covers sorghum, vegetable oils and meals, including soy oil and soy meal, along with meat, dairy products, and other items. And now you're up to date here on 89.9, the Max Alternative.
1: It's loud. It's wild. 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It's 89.9, the Max Alternative, dominating the industry with its loud tunes, entertaining DJs, and... Hey, music guy. Hey, turn that off. 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

0: Did y'all hear what Mama said?
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2: Time now for a check of campus news. I'm Logan for 89.9, The Max Alternative. Today, lawmakers are poised to pass a piece of college sports legislation intended to regulate an unruly industry. A historic moment in the NCAA's century-plus existence that moves the federal government one step closer to its most involvement ever in college athletics. At least two-thirds of the 100-member chamber is expected to support the bill, according to procedural motion votes over the last week. The legislation would grant the NCAA an antitrust exemption to limit athlete transfer movement, one transfer without penalty, standardize a five-year eligibility policy, more strictly regulate a new increased player revenue share cap, create an agent registry with a maximum 5% fee, and plenty more. The bill also paves the way for football bowl subdivision conferences to pool their media rights, features an ANSI conference expansion section, and prevents coaches who have left before a team's season ends from performing duties at another university, or the so-called Lane Kiffin rule. Now you're up to date on 89.9, The Max Alternative.
3: 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Today, sunny with a high near 81. Tonight, partly cloudy with a low around 61. Tomorrow, a 20% chance of showers between 11 a.m. and noon, mostly cloudy with a high near 85. Tomorrow night, mostly cloudy with a low around 69. And then Thursday, a 30% chance of showers after 1 p.m., mostly cloudy with a high near 88. And now you're up to date on your weather right here on 89.9, The Max Alternative.
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0: 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I'm Turntable Tristan for 89.9, the Max Alternative, WLKL, Mattoon. 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And if you're fascinated by the human mind and have an interest in the career of psychology, the Psychology Club lets those expand their knowledge with thrilling events and opportunities from guest lectures and community projects. It's also a way to network with students, faculty, and psychological professionals. 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
1: Stupid fly. Hold still so I can crush you. 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Who says music isn't a weapon? 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

0: Time now for a check on farm news. I'm Logan for 89.9, The Max Alternative. China is set to cut tariffs on a broad range of U.S. agricultural goods, from corn and wheat to meat and dairy. But top import item soybeans were excluded from a tariff reduction list, jointly issued by China's Commerce Ministry and the White House. Markets have been waiting for news on Chinese tariff cuts on U.S. farm goods following last week's Washington summit of leaders Xi Jinping and Donald Trump. The agricultural tariff cuts are part of the $60 billion package of reciprocal tariff cuts negotiated by the Board of Trade and unveiled for the first time on Monday. The list covers sorghum, vegetable oils and meals, including soy oil and soy meal, along with meat, dairy products, and other items. And now you're up to date here on 89.9, The Max Alternative.
1: 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Well, there's an easy answer for that. Just think of it like an ice cream cone. We've got alternative rock, 24/7 is the cone. The first scoop is 70s hour every day from 7 to 8 a.m. The next scoop is 80s hour from 5 to 6 p.m. And the cherry on top is the awesome DJs. And what's the best part about this ice cream cone? It's all right here on 89.9, The Max Alternative, the voice of Lakeland College.
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0: Time now for a check of your world national news. I'm Turntable Tristan for 89.9, the Max Alternative, WLKL Mattoon. An early season nor'easter brought heavy rain and strong winds to the East Coast over the weekend. At least one person was killed by a falling tree, and around 180,000 people lost power at the storm's peak. Multiple New England states recorded wind gusts exceeding 60 miles per hour and rainfall from 2 to 6 inches. Coastal floods overtook roads and buildings along the Jersey Shore and Long Island. Warnings for river flooding in New Jersey and Massachusetts remained in effect yesterday. On Nantucket, nor'easters driven waves washed remains from a shipwreck ashore. Experts believe the wood fragments were part of a schooner that sailed in 1884. Separately, Hurricane Nolo threatened Hawaii with gusty winds, rain, and flooding as it moved away from the islands yesterday. Its proximity prompted Hawaii's unprecedented third hurricane watch in a single year, fueled by an exceptionally strong El Nino. And now you're up to date on your world national news right here on 89.9, the Max Alternative. 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I'm Turntable Tristan for 89.9, the Max Alternative, WLKL Mattoon. Today, sunny with a high near 81. Tonight, partly cloudy with a low around 61. Tomorrow, a 20% chance of showers between 11 a.m. and noon. Mostly cloudy with a high near 85. Tomorrow night, mostly cloudy with a low around 69. And then Thursday, a 30% chance of showers after 1 p.m. Mostly cloudy with a high near 88. And now you're up to date on your weather right here on 89.9, the Max Alternative.
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0: Waking up early is hard. Waking up early on a Monday? Well, that's twice as hard. Not to mention going to school, work, etc. But it's okay. I know the perfect solution for your Monday morning blues. 89.9 has energetic music and lively DJs to get you going not only on Mondays, but every day of the week. 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
1: 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And no, I'm not kidding.

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And I ain't need nothing else, no one else but you and I. And it ain't me, it ain't you, it's only us, it's us right now. You and me, no one else, nothing else.

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1: 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My name is Keegan. This weekend, the Chicago Bears went to Carolina and beat the Panthers 59-37. Caleb Williams threw 21 for 29, 269 passing yards, two pass touchdowns, and had a 124 quarterback rating. DeAndre Swift ran for 134 yards, three touchdowns on 18 carries. They play the Minnesota Vikings at home this weekend at noon. The Vikings this weekend coming off a victory against the Green Bay Packers, winning 39-22. And that is all for your sports update here on 89.9, the Max Alternative.
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0: College life can be crazy. 89.9 The Max Alternative is just a quiet, normal radio station that is just a quiet, normal, quiet, normal, quiet. 89.9 The Max Alternative is a quiet, normal radio station. Okay. So we're not a quiet, normal radio station. 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

0: 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I'm Turntable Trism for 89.9, the Max Alternative WLKL, Mattoon. Today, sunny with a high near 81. Tonight, partly cloudy with a low around 61. Tomorrow, a 20% chance of showers between 11 a.m. and noon. Mostly cloudy with a high near 85. Tomorrow night, mostly cloudy with a low around 69. And then Thursday, a 30% chance of showers after 1 p.m. Mostly cloudy with a high near 88. And now you're up to date on your weather right here on 89.9, the Max Alternative.
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0: time now for a check on farm news. I'm Logan for 89.9, The Max Alternative. China is set to cut tariffs on a broad range of U.S. agricultural goods, from corn and wheat to meat and dairy. But top import item soybeans were excluded from a tariff reduction list, jointly issued by China's Commerce Ministry and the White House. Markets have been waiting for news on Chinese tariff cuts on U.S. farm goods following last week's Washington summit of leaders Xi Jinping and Donald Trump. The agricultural tariff cuts are part of the $60 billion package of reciprocal tariff cuts negotiated by the Board of Trade and unveiled for the first time on Monday. The list covers sorghum, vegetable oils and meals, including soy oil and soy meal, along with meat, dairy products, and other items. And now you're up to date here on 89.9, The Max Alternative.
1: 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How is it affecting our lives? And what can we do about it? We'll connect the dots from energy to extreme weather, public health, the economy, agriculture, and more. This is Dr. Anthony Lazowitz. Join me for Climate Connections weekday afternoons at 2 o'clock here on 89.9, The Max Alternative, WLKL, the voice of Lakeland College.
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2: Time now for a check of campus news. I'm Logan for 89.9, the Max Alternative. Today, lawmakers are poised to pass a piece of college sports legislation intended to regulate an unruly industry, a historic moment in the NCAA's century-plus existence that moves the federal government one step closer to its most involvement ever in college athletics. At least two-thirds of the 100-member chamber is expected to support the bill, according to procedural motion votes over the last week. The legislation would grant the NCAA an antitrust exemption to limit athlete transfer movement, one transfer without penalty, standardize a five-year eligibility policy, more strictly regulate a new increased player revenue share cap, create an agent registry with a maximum 5% fee, and plenty more. The bill also paves the way for football bowl subdivision conferences to pool their media rights, features an ANSI conference expansion section, and prevents coaches who have left before a team's season ends from performing duties at another university, or the so-called Lane Kiffin rule. Now you're up to date on 89.9, the Max Alternative.
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Down and Out by Tantric, right here on 89.9, The Max Alternative. WLKL, Matt Toon, I'm Turntable Tristan. How you guys doing today? Don't you dare answer that, because then you'd be talking to your radio, or your laptop, or your monitor, whatever you're using to watch on 89.9themax.com, which you can actually see me in person. 90% of the time, my back is to the camera. But it's been a really chilly day today. I mean, or it was chilly when I walked out of class all the way over to the studio. So let's do a little check of our weather. So today it's supposed to be sunny with a high near 81. Then tonight, partly cloudy with a low around 61, so a 20-degree difference. Tomorrow, a 20% chance of showers between 11 a.m. and noon. Mostly cloudy with a high near 85. Tomorrow night, mostly cloudy with a low around 69. And then Thursday, a 30% chance of showers after 1 p.m. Mostly cloudy with a high near 88. Excuse me, I don't know why I keep burping every time I go on for the first shift. Might as well just make it a trend. But looks like, obviously, today it's currently 80 degrees. High is 81, so we're 1 degree off of that. And then just take it down by 20, you got this evening's weather. And then tomorrow, maybe a little showery, a little bit of rain, 20% chance, between 11 and noon. And then tomorrow night, again, cloudy. We're getting back to that cloudy. And then Thursday, 30% chance of showers, but cloudy once again. It's can't get away from the clouds. But it's like my kryptonite or something. But up next, we do have Kryptonite by Three Doors Down, right here on 89.9, The Max Alternative. Mm-hmm.

0: September 27th. And some of the biggest names in music gathered in the Peacock Theater to find out who would take home a moon person, or seven. Madonna was the telecast's biggest winner, taking home seven prizes in total, including three onstage wins: Artist of the Year, Best Dance, her Confessions 2 short film, and Best Collaboration, Bring Your Love with Sabrina Carpenter. Our next big winner, Taylor Swift, who accepted the first ever Artist Director honors before premiering her latest self-directed video for her brand new track, Patient Zero, and returned to take home the final award of the night, Video of the Year, for The Fate of Ophelia. She also won Best Direction for Opalite. And now, you're up to date, here on 89.9, The Max Alternative.
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And that was Shut Up Baby I Love You by Skid Row right here on 89.9 The Max Alternative. WOKL, Mattoon. I'm Turntable Tristan. How you guys doing today? Don't answer that because then you'd be talking to your radio. But I just want to give some information about all my Lakers out there who are needing a few extra school supplies. Say you forgot a pencil or you need a binder or stuff like that. Because if so, the Tutoring Center has you covered. Lakeland College has a collection of folders, notebooks, pens, pencils, highlighters, pencil sharpeners, erasers, note cards, plus many more available upon request. And it's all free to students, hence why I said Lakers. They can be found in Webb Hall, room 130. And I mean, always having that extra bit of like security, knowing like, hey, if I can't get something, my college, which I'm paying for, can supply me, which I really love about Lakeland College. And I will always, at the current moment, I will say Lakeland College is my favorite college, not because it's the only college I'm attending, but because of the amount of opportunities we get here at Lakeland College. Extra school supplies. We've got events to help further your career. So like any handshake events that we have, or like even the club events. Like I know the psychology club and the criminal justice club will pair up and they go out to a field trip. Or broadcast communication students like you, me, myself, and I will go to Illinois Broadcast Association this Thursday and just partake in the conference and network there. But the amount of opportunities Lakeland has is insane. But let's not stop the music, because up next we have Don't Stop by Slightly Stupid, two O's, right here on 89.9 The Max Alternative.

0: Time now for a check of your weather. I'm Turntable Tristan for 89.9, the Max Alternative WLKL Mattoon. Today, sunny with a high near 81. Tonight, partly cloudy with a low around 61. Tomorrow, a 20% chance of showers between 11 a.m. and noon. Mostly cloudy with a high near 85. Tomorrow night, mostly cloudy with a low around 69. And then Thursday, a 30% chance of showers after 1 p.m. Mostly cloudy with a high near 88. And now you're up to date on your weather right here on 89.9, the Max Alternative.
1: Oh, it's so boring and quiet. 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

And that was Get Up by Bleach right here on 89.9, the Max Alternative, WLKL, Mattoon. I'm Turntable Tristan. Sorry I had to catch my breath, but how you guys doing today? 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But, you guys ever want an animal? Have you guys been wanting to look for a fuzzy companion by chance? Do you need a new partner in crime for shenanigans? Because if you shenana once, you'll shenan again. Well, the Coles County Animal Shelter has several cats and dogs just looking for a new friend to call their own. The shelter is open Monday to Friday from 10 to 3 and Saturday 10 to 1. The application process is quick and easy, and donations are always welcome. For more information, you can call 217-345-4112. Once again, for more information, you can call 217-345-4112. I mean, I find it really amazing that we have one so close, because I believe that this animal shelter... No, let's scratch that. But always got to have a fuzzy companion for your shenanigans, because as I said, if you shenana once, you'll shenan again. And I just think having a dog at home, or a cat at home, or a fish at home, or a lizard at home, or a bearded dragon at home just makes life just that bit more bearable.

0: 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I'm Turntable Tristan for 89.9, the Max Alternative, WLKL Mattoon. 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And the Coles County Animal Shelter has lots of cats, dogs, and pets looking for homes. Check out the facility, which opens every day at 10, except on Sundays. The shelter is located just east of the Coles County Airport. The actual address is 6818 North County Road, 1120 East in Charleston. If you have any questions or need directions, call 217-345-4112. Once again, if you have any questions or need directions, you can call 217-345-4112. 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
1: 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We play a wide variety of alternative music from the 1970s until today. 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

BYOB, System of a Down, right here on 89.9, the Max Alternative. WOKL, Matt Toon. I'm Turntable Tristan. How you guys doing today? Don't you dare answer that, because then you'd be talking to your radio, or your screen, or your phone, or your laptop. That's a scream, is it not? But, anywho, so, it's a little bit chill out there. It's a little bit nice. It's a really nice day out, because today it's supposed to be sunny with a high near 82. Tonight, partly cloudy with a low around 61. Then tomorrow, a 20% chance of showers between 11 a.m. and noon. Mostly cloudy with a high near 85. Then tomorrow night, mostly cloudy with a low around 69. Then Thursday, a 30% chance of showers after 1 p.m. Mostly cloudy with a high near 88. And it just seems we cannot get away from this cloudy weather. All last week it was really cloudy. I'm not going to do that. All last week, it was extremely cloudy. I mean, Monday, Tuesday, Wednesday, Thursday, Friday, cloudy, partly cloudy, cloudy, partly cloudy, cloudy, then becoming partly cloudy, cloudy. I cannot believe I've said cloudy so many times within these last 2 weeks. But let's get back to the music, because up next we have Baby Don't Dance by Mother Mother right here on 89.9, the Max Alternative.

0: Time now for a check of campus news. I'm Logan for 89.9, The Max Alternative. Today, lawmakers are poised to pass a piece of college sports legislation intended to regulate an unruly industry. A historic moment in the NCAA's century-plus existence that moves the federal government one step closer to its most involvement ever in college athletics. At least two-thirds of the 100-member chamber is expected to support the bill, according to procedural motion votes over the last week. The legislation would grant the NCAA an antitrust exemption to limit athlete transfer movement, one transfer without penalty, standardize a five-year eligibility policy, more strictly regulate a new increased player revenue share cap, create an agent registry with a maximum 5% fee, and plenty more. The bill also paves the way for football bowl subdivision conferences to pool their media rights, features an ANSI conference expansion section, and prevents coaches who have left before a team's season ends from performing duties at another university, or the so-called Lane Kiffin rule. Now you're up to date on 89.9, The Max Alternative.
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And that was Happy by Mudvayne right here on 89.9 The Max Alternative WLKL. Mattoon. I'm Turntable Tristan. How are you guys doing today? Don't you dare answer that, because then you'd be talking to your radio, your phone, your laptop, or whatever screen you're watching me on 89.9TheMax.com. But I've got a question for you guys. You guys interested in doing what I do? Maybe doing a little bit of radio? Maybe doing a little bit of playing the music like I do? 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Club members can also attend broadcast conferences like Illinois Broadcast Association, which is this Thursday, assist with fundraising endeavors like selling some sort of candy bar, and helping with charitable events like the food drive throughout the academic year. 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

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And that's this goes back to what I was saying earlier about our Lakeland College, is the amount of opportunities you have here. All the clubs here, whether it's Auto Sports and Fabrication or Broadcasting Club or Psychology Club, or even, I'm trying to think of some more clubs, but they're not coming to me at the current moment. I guarantee once we do our Club Retreat event, which I will be promoting later on, once we have that event, I'll just get to see how many clubs there are. But a lot of them don't care what major you're in. For a lot of people, especially for first-time students, first years, whatever, they will use the clubs as a guiding stone as to what they want to do. So people taking their gen eds or whatever, they can go to the clubs, figure out what the club is about, figure out what the program is about, maybe figure out what they want to do in life. If they like the broadcasting club, they might pursue a career in broadcast. Who knows? I don't know, because I'm not Einstein. I'm Turntable Tristan. And that's my message to the world, because up next we've got Message to the World by Story of the Year right here on 89.9 The Max Alternative.

0: 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I'm Turntable Tristan for 89.9, the Max Alternative WLKL Mattoon. Today, sunny with a high near 81. Tonight, partly cloudy with a low around 61. Tomorrow, a 20% chance of showers between 11 a.m. and noon, mostly cloudy with a high near 85. Tomorrow night, mostly cloudy with a low around 69. And then Thursday, a 30% chance of showers after 1 p.m., mostly cloudy with a high near 88. And now you're up to date on your weather right here on 89.9, the Max Alternative.
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This Is Gospel for the Fallen Ones, because that was This Is Gospel by Panic at the Disco, right here on 89.9, the Max Alternative WLKL, Mattoon. I'm Turntable Tristan, and it's rounding the end of my hour. I've got 18 more minutes, but I just wanted to tell you guys when you could catch me next. So I believe I won't be here Thursday because Illinois Broadcast Association is having its conference. So that should take us to the tail end of the day, which is 2 to 4. So I believe that I will not be here from 2 to 3, but 3 to 4 is iffy. We might stay tuned in. But you guys can catch me next Monday from 11 to 12 with Tyler. And then obviously Tuesdays, 2 to 4. And then next Thursday, 2 to 4. So just remember your 6 T's. Tuesdays, Thursdays, 2. Turntable Tristan. It's not that hard to remember. And you can remember TTM, Tristan Tyler. Oh my gosh. Tristan Tyler moments, something like that. I'll have to talk to him about it. But tomorrow, we've got Alex Logan on from 8 to 9. And then from 11 to 1, we've got Keegan. Then 1 to 2, we've got Michael. Then 2 to 4, we've got Zayden. And then 4 to 5, we've got Michael. And then obviously Thursday, I'm the only one on Thursday. Then Friday, we've got Logan from 8 to 9. Then 11 to 12, we've got Tyler and Sophia. 12 to 1, we've got Ashley, and then 3 to 4, Zayden and Axel, and then from 4 to 6, Axel. So, we've got some good DJs coming up. There are new ones, so you better call in. But let's get back to the music, because attention, attention. By the way, did I mention our next song is Attention, Attention by Shinedown, right here on 89.9, the Max Alternative, and I'll catch you guys on the flip side.

0: 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So get ready for an all-star lineup of not only the greatest, but some of the latest in alternative hits. 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

0: 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Check out the facility, which opens every day at 10, except on Sundays. The shelter is located just east of the Coles County Airport. The actual address is 6818 North County Road, 1120 East in Charleston. If you have any questions or need directions, call 217-345-4112. Once again, if you have any questions or need directions, you can call 217-345-4112. 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

0: Time now for a check of your world national news. I'm Turntable Tristan for 89.9, the Max Alternative, WLKL, Mattoon. An early season nor'easter brought heavy rain and strong winds to the East Coast over the weekend. At least one person was killed by a falling tree, and around 180,000 people lost power at the storm's peak. Multiple New England states recorded wind gusts exceeding 60 miles per hour and rainfall from 2 to 6 inches. Coastal floods overtook roads and buildings along the Jersey Shore and Long Island. Warnings for river flooding in New Jersey and Massachusetts remained in effect yesterday. On Nantucket, nor'easters driven waves washed remains from a shipwreck ashore. Experts believe the wood fragments were part of a schooner that sailed in 1884. Separately, Hurricane Nolo threatened Hawaii with gusty winds, rain, and flooding as it moved away from the islands yesterday. Its proximity prompted Hawaii's unprecedented third hurricane watch in a single year, fueled by an exceptionally strong El Nino. And now you're up to date on your world national news right here on 89.9, the Max Alternative.
1: Oh, this job is going to take forever and it's so boring. 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Aw, yeah, that's more like it. 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

0: 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I'm Turntable Trism for 89.9, the Max Alternative WLKL Mattoon. Today, sunny with a high near 81. Tonight, partly cloudy with a low around 61. Tomorrow, a 20% chance of showers between 11 a.m. and noon. Mostly cloudy with a high near 85. Tomorrow night, mostly cloudy with a low around 69. And then Thursday, a 30% chance of showers after 1 p.m. Mostly cloudy with a high near 88. And now you're up to date on your weather right here on 89.9, the Max Alternative.
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101.9, The Max Alternative. Today, lawmakers are poised to pass a piece of college sports legislation intended to regulate an unruly industry, a historic moment in the NCAA's century-plus existence that moves the federal government one step closer to its

0: revenue share cap, create an agent registry with a maximum 5% fee, and plenty more. The bill also paves the way for Football Bowl subdivision conferences to pool their media rights, features an ANSI conference expansion section, and prevents coaches who have left before a team's season ends from performing duties at another university, or the so-called Lane Kiffin rule. 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
1: You know, I didn't do all that bad in school. I aced English, I did about as good as everyone else did in PE, and art was a breeze. But a subject I really struggled with was math. I just was not that great with numbers. Obviously, I know the basics, like 2 plus 2 is 4, 3 times 6 is 18, and alternative music plus Lakeland College times student DJs minus the boring music to the power of 70s and 80s music squared by FM radio cubed by a request line equals 89.9, The Max Alternative. But that stuff is obvious. I think just about everyone knows that.
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0: Time now for a check of your evening forecast. I'm Turntable Tristan for 89.9, the Max Alternative, WOKL, Mattoon. Tonight's supposed to be partly cloudy with a low around 61. Then tomorrow, a 20% chance of showers between 11 a.m. and noon. Mostly cloudy with a high near 85. Tomorrow night, mostly cloudy with a low around 69. And then Thursday, a 30% chance of showers after 1 p.m. Mostly cloudy with a high near 88. And there you have today on this evening's weather forecast right here on 89.9, the Max Alternative.
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0: There's a whole lot of insane out there. 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
1: 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The 2026 MTV Video Music Awards took over LA on Sunday night, September 27th, and some of the biggest names in music gathered in the Peacock Theater to find out who would take home a moon person, or seven. Madonna was the telecast's biggest winner, taking home seven prizes in total, including three onstage wins: Artist of the Year, Best Dance, her Confessions 2 short film, and Best Collaboration, Bring Your Love with Sabrina Carpenter. Our next big winner, Taylor Swift, who accepted the first ever Artist Director honors before premiering her latest self-directed video for her brand new track, Patient Zero, and returned to take home the final award of the night, Video of the Year, for The Fate of Ophelia. She also won Best Direction for Opalite. And now, you're up to date, here on 89.9, The Max Alternative.
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silver tongues to sing a song about it. Held our breath for too long till we're half sick about it. Tell us what we did wrong and you can blame us for it.

0: Neil Armstrong waited 6 hours and 39 minutes to step onto the surface of the moon. 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And even DiCaprio had to wait 22 years to win an Oscar. You can wait until your destination. 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
2: Time now for a check of your evening forecast. I'm Turntable Tristan for 89.9, the Max Alternative, WLKL, Mattoon. Tonight's supposed to be partly cloudy with a low around 61. Then tomorrow, a 20% chance of showers between 11 a.m. and noon. Mostly cloudy with a high near 85. Tomorrow night, mostly cloudy with a low around 69. And then Thursday, a 30% chance of showers after 1 p.m. Mostly cloudy with a high near 88. And now you're up to date on this evening's weather forecast right here on 89.9, the Max Alternative.
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0: 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It's what shows your personality, your passion, and even a love. 89.9 The Max Alternative is at the heart of that music, where every DJ has a story and every song fills you with emotion. 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